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5: Weather.
6: Showers, thunderstorms ending tonight, remaining mostly cloudy, mid-60s. Mostly sunny afternoon, thunderstorms tomorrow, 85, and more showers, thunderstorms Friday, 85. Sunny, low to mid-80s Saturday, and mostly sunny Sunday, low 80s. More clouds, some showers, thunderstorms Monday, 75 to 80. I'm staff meteorologist Bill Jackman on the Virginia News Network.
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2: Did you pay attention to this? There's no neutral ground. You're either a slave of God or you're a slave of the devil. Now, we don't want to say that. What we want to say is, well, you know, no, I'm not with God, but I'm not with the devil either. Now, I'm not really on the devil's side. Well, then how come you obey the devil? How come you let the devil tell you what to do and you do what he says to do? How come when the devil says, oh, it's just a joint, it don't matter. How come you go ahead and do that when he says to do that? How come when the devil says, oh, it's just a beer, it won't matter, how come you go ahead and do that if you're not obeying the devil? How come when the devil says, oh, it don't make any difference, everybody's having sex outside of marriage, you might as well go ahead and do it too, it's fun. How come you obey him and do that if you're not a servant of the devil? Did you hear this scripture? There's no neutral ground. You are the servant of whoever you obey. If you obey God, you're the servant of God. And the servant is a kind word in the King James Version. It's really slave. Or if you obey the devil, then you are a servant of the devil. You say, that's scary. You better believe it, my friend. It's scary. It ought to scare the hair right off of your head. It ought to scare the fingernails right off of your fingers and the toenails off your toes. It ought to scare your knees right onto the ground and your heart into crying. It ought to scare you into screaming. Because, my friend, I'm telling you, you have to face God someday. You may not like that idea, but you are going to face God someday. And there's no neutral ground. You are a servant of God or you are a servant of Satan. You said, now, wait a minute, wait a minute. And you get to make the choice. See, this whole thing is about choice. This whole scripture is about choice. You say, well, I don't want to make a decision today. You are making a decision, and you will make a decision today. Each and every one of us is and will make a decision. Now, you say, well, now, wait a minute. What are you talking about? How is it that I will make a decision? You will decide to serve God today or not to serve God. You say, now, wait a minute. I'm not saying no to God. I'm just not ready to go yet. I'm just not ready to get right yet. Then you said no. You say, well, no, I just mean not today. Then you said no to God today. Now, how many of you absolutely positively know that tomorrow you're going to be alive? How many of you absolutely and positively know you're going to live to be old? I mean, how many of you that are 20 years old know you're going to be 30? How many of you that are 30 know you're going to be 40, or 40 know you're going to be 50? And if you're beyond 50 and you're still messing around with the devil, you are dumb. Because time is winding out and you're losing every day. You say, well, you know, I have to make a choice. Yeah, God's given you the choice. In His omnipotent, wonderful grace, in His great power, in His omniscience, God has chosen to give you a choice of how you're going to live. God has chosen to give you the choice of whose servant you're going to be, the servant of God or the servant of Satan. You say, oh, my. Well, who would choose to serve the devil? I mean, think about it. If I got up here and said, how many of you want to serve the devil? I probably wouldn't get any takers. If I went out on Saturday night and walked down the street and God knows where, I don't think anybody would be on the street in Parisburg unless they were going in the Mexican restaurant, which is pretty good, by the way. I mean, you know, if I walk down the street where there are people, I have to find some place besides here at night. But if I walk down the street where there are people and I ask, how many of you want to serve the devil? I wouldn't get any takers much. Hardly anyone would say, oh, I want to serve the devil. Oh, yes, I want to serve the devil. There's hardly anyone that would say that. But if I walk down the street with a pocket full of pills, I could get some takers. If I walk down the street with a bottle of whiskey, I could get some takers. If I walk down the street with a whore and I was selling her, I could get some takers. If I walk down the street and started a fight, I could get some participants. Some people will fight just because there's a fight going on. They're like dogs. Dogs don't know what to fight about. They just fight because there is a fight. I could get some takers. You say, well then, how come people become servants of Satan? I mean, nobody really wants to say, I'm serving the devil. Now, I know Christians who will say, looking back on their life, when I served the devil, because they realize how they've changed. But nobody wants to say, I'm a servant of the devil. So, Satan don't come down the street with his pitchfork and his horns and his goatee and his red underwear and his tail going behind him and his slew hoofs saying, I am the devil and I'm taking souls to hell. How many of you want to go with me today? Hell would be an empty place, wouldn't it? Hell would be an empty place. Nobody would go with him. He would say, I'm going to burn you for eternity. I'm going to take you down to hell with me. I'm going to stew you and fry you and burn you and torment you. And you're going to be there forever and ever and ever and ever and ever and ever in hell. And everybody come on, go with me. Nobody would go. And yet, Jesus said, no less than Jesus. Jesus said, there is this broad road that leads to destruction. And what did he say about people walking on it? And many there are that walk thereon. And you know what else he said? He said there's this narrow road and this straight gate that leads to life, and there's a few that will find it. Oh my. Now, how did that happen? How did it happen that the road to hell is full of people, and the road to heaven and life is narrow and has very few people? Think about it, folks. You know why? Same way those people in South America got it. That's what made me think about this. Satan shows them the short-term pay. Satan shows them the next 20 minutes. Satan shows them the next night or the next day. Satan does not show them what will happen in the end. What he shows them, you know, nobody's going to like you if you're an old fuddy-duddy. Nobody's going to like you if you don't, because everybody's doing it. Everybody's going this way. Well, look at the crowd that's going down this broad road. Everybody's going this way. You want to be part of what's going on. You want to be part of the in crowd. That's what he says. You want to be popular. It's the only way to get ahead. Why, if you're off by yourself walking down that narrow road and it's so lonely and all, you're never going to get ahead in this world. No one's ever going to pay any attention to you. No one's ever going to care about you. You're never going to make any money. You're never going to be popular. You're never going to get a girl or a boy, as the case may be, or both, or one or the other, as the case may be. You know, Satan will tell you that. Satan will tell you that, oh, well, you know, that's the part he tells. He will tell you, don't be an old fuddy-duddy. Don't be an old fogey. I mean, you know, everybody needs to let their hair down sometimes. Everybody needs to, you know, let it all hang out. Everybody needs to just get out and have a good time once in a while. I mean, you know, So you get drunk. So you mess around and fool around. So you do. Well, it's all in fun. If it feels good and makes you feel good, well, you don't live long anyway. You might as well live it up. Now, that's what he tells you. I mean, you know, well, you know, I might as well, you know, it don't hurt if I pop a few pills. After all, life's tough anyway, and I need some help getting through this. You know, he's got all of his stories, and he tells them, and he tells them, and he tells them. And in the end, he tells the truth. Because tonight feels good. Tonight feels great. Today feels high. I'm riding the wave of popularity, and I'm the center of the party, and I'm what's going on. And I'm into what's going down. But you know what? He doesn't tell you what the final payday is going to be. You see, he doesn't bother to tell you when he puts that beer under your nose and increases it to whiskey. He doesn't bother to tell you about the alcoholic you're going to become in 20 years when you've lost your job and you've lost your family and you've lost everything you had and you're sitting somewhere in your own body waste and drooling on yourself and panhandling for another bottle of beer. He doesn't bother to tell you about the time when you will have drunk so much that you're begging just for a drink and don't have enough to eat. He doesn't bother to tell you about that. When he brings the person around with the cigarettes, he doesn't bother to tell you about the lung cancer and the emphysema that's down the road and the heart attacks and the heart of trouble. That when it clogs up your arteries, what it's going to do to you. He doesn't bother to tell you that part of the story, does he? He doesn't bother to tell you when you pop a few pills to feel high or you snort just a little bit to get up. He doesn't bother to tell you about the time you're going to be so addicted that you would sell your very soul to get another fix.
1: 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Pastor Eddie and the congregation of Bethel Chapel invite you to be their guest this Sunday morning for worship and preaching at 11. Once again, Pastor Eddie Kendall.
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4: Virginia is seeing a historic increase in the number of measles cases this year. Rocio Rivera has more on what health officials are saying.
5: More than 100 cases have been confirmed this year so far. The last time Virginia saw this many cases was in 1988. Health officials in the state say the surge is largely due to an ongoing outbreak in Buckingham County. In that county, there are more than 80 cases this week. Currently, more than 70 cases in the state are in children 17 years of age and younger. Health officials say Virginia usually only sees a handful of cases every year, with several years showing no cases at all. And while there haven't been any deaths due to measles this year, seven people have been hospitalized. I'm Rocio Rivera.
4: The driver in the deadly I-95 crash that killed five people is out of the hospital and is in jail. 48-year-old Ying Sheng Dong has been charged with five counts of involuntary manslaughter and one count of reckless driving. Authorities say Dong is accused of causing a chain reaction crash after failing to slow down ahead of a work zone on the interstate. Five people were killed and 44 were injured. Dong is expected in court today. Questions over a local election in Virginia are now drawing attention from the state's top law enforcement officials. Scott Kimbler with more.
6: Virginia Attorney General Jay Jones announced he has opened an investigation into a Republican primary in Lynchburg. He says the focus is on how absentee ballots were handled during the party-run Firehouse primary. ABC 13 reports state officials say they're reviewing allegations. The process may have excluded some voters, including military members, students, and people with disabilities. The Attorney General's office has asked the local committee to turn over documents detailing how ballots were requested, distributed, and counted. The investigation comes as multiple challenges to the election process are already underway. I'm Scott Kimbler.
4: And I'm Katie Gray.
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9: Showers, thunderstorms ending tonight, remaining mostly cloudy, mid-60s. Mostly sunny afternoon, thunderstorms tomorrow, 85, and more showers, thunderstorms Friday, 85. Sunny, low to mid-80s Saturday, and mostly sunny Sunday, low 80s. More clouds, some showers, thunderstorms Monday, 75 to 80. I'm staff meteorologist Bill Jackwoman on the Virginia News Network.
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3: Yeah, hi. 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

front stair, wet my fingers and slick my hair, elbowed grandma passing by, her face went into a pie. If I'm late, there's misery, I won't be up on history. I'll be in the English grammar slammer, and I'll get a C. Got a warning last semester, told my mom and that

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6: Showers, thunderstorms ending tonight, remaining mostly cloudy, mid-60s. Mostly sunny afternoon, thunderstorms tomorrow, 85, and more showers, thunderstorms Friday, 85. Sunny, low to mid-80s Saturday, and mostly sunny Sunday, low 80s. More clouds, some showers, thunderstorms Monday, 75 to 80. I'm staff meteorologist Bill Jackwoman on the Virginia News Network.
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5: Weather.
6: Mostly sunny afternoon, thunderstorms 85 and more showers, thunderstorms Friday 85, sunny low to mid 80s Saturday, and mostly sunny Sunday low 80s, more clouds, some showers, thunderstorms Monday 75 to 80. I'm staff meteorologist Bill Jackwoman on the Virginia News Network.
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for school. Teacher told me that's not cool. 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If I'm late, there's misery. I won't be up on history. I'll be in the English grammar slammer, and I'll get a C. Got a warning last semester, told my mom, and that depressed her. 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
5: weather. Mostly sunny afternoon, thunderstorms 85 and more showers, thunderstorms Friday 85. Sunny, low to mid 80s Saturday, and mostly sunny Sunday, low 80s. More clouds, some showers, thunderstorms Monday, 75 to 80. I'm staff meteorologist Bill Jackwoman on the Virginia News Network.
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4: Weather. Mostly sunny afternoon, thunderstorms 85 and more showers, thunderstorms Friday 85. Sunny, low to mid 80s Saturday, and mostly sunny Sunday, low 80s. More clouds, some showers, thunderstorms Monday, 75 to 80. I'm staff meteorologist Bill Jackwoman on the Virginia News Network.
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3: Federal investigators are conducting a new search at a Bedford County property.
4: The recent search at a home located off Taylor Mountain Road is being linked to multiple high-profile cases dating back decades. The FBI was seen digging and using metal detectors at the property, the same location that has ties to unsolved disappearances of sisters Catherine and Sheila Leon in 1975, as well as the disappearance of James Walker in 2000. WDBJ reports that authorities have not disclosed the specific focus of the current investigation. I'm Kitty Gray.
3: First Lady Melania Trump and Treasury Secretary Scott Bessent are launching the Fostering the Future accounts in Washington, D.C. today. The White House says the new financial resource will empower foster youth to prepare for a fiscally independent future by enabling them to own a dedicated savings and investment vehicle. The initiative is part of the First Lady's Fostering the Future initiative. I'm Rebecca Hughes.
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8: Good morning, everyone. Mostly sunny today with afternoon thunderstorms 85, mostly cloudy 65 tonight. Tomorrow showers, thunderstorms 85, sunshine low 80s on Saturday, mostly sunny Sunday 80 to 85, mostly sunny skies with late day showers, thunderstorms on Monday 75 to near 80. I'm staff meteorologist Bill Jackman on the Virginia News Network.
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0: We've got a few new ones prepared to play for you. And this is another one that's called, that I wrote, called Climbing Up a Mountain.
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2: BNN's four-time Matt McCoy. The Knicks are a win away from the NBA title, pulling off the biggest comeback in finals history, rallying from 29 down to beat the Spurs 107-106. OG Anunoby tipping in a Jalen Brunson miss with 1.2 seconds to go to win it. The Knicks now lead the series 3-1 with Game 5 in San Antonio on Saturday. Baseball, the Nationals were on their way to a sweep of the Giants when the roof caved in. Nats blew an 8-run lead, losing in a walk-off 11-10 to the Giants. San Fran scoring 5 in the ninth, the last 4 on a walk-off grand slam by Bryce Eldridge. Nats are off today. They host the Mariners tomorrow. Seattle is playing the Orioles right now. The O's last night snapped a 4-game skid, beating the Mariners 7-2. Jackson Holliday had a grand slam. The O's try to earn a split of the series today. And off-season football work continues. The Commanders wrapping up this week's OTAs today. Mandatory minicamp is next week. The Ravens today wrap up their mandatory camp. That's sports. I'm Matt McCoy in the Virginia News Network.
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1: We won't have a Speaking of Sports Show this Saturday, as the crew will be taking their summer break. We'll be back with Speaking of Sports on Saturday, June 20th.
3: On today's Ag Journal, a time of triple-digit temperatures.
4: Summer heat found in late spring in several parts of the country. USDA meteorologist Brad Rippey.
5: Not extreme heat, not devastating heat by any stretch, but certainly some areas of the country will be quite hot.
4: With that heat lasting through the week and into the weekend.
5: The desert southwest, it is not unusual to see triple-digit heat in the afternoons this time of year in advance of the monsoon, which is still almost a month away.
4: Perhaps of greater concern agriculturally.
5: Temperatures at or above 100 degrees across portions of the southern high plains. In places like West Texas, we could see temperatures in the 100 to 105 degree range for the next couple of days until we finally get a little bit of a break. Some cooler air working its way in from the north and west.
4: Finally, moving east to the southern and mid-Atlantic states.
5: And unfortunately, some of the southern high plains areas and the Atlantic coast areas will also miss out on most of the rainfall. So that could lead to some increasing stress on pastures and summer crops.
4: I'm Rod Bain reporting for the U.S. Department of Agriculture in Washington, D.C.
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7: Good morning, everyone. Mostly sunny today with afternoon thunderstorms 85, mostly cloudy 65 tonight. Tomorrow showers, thunderstorms 85, sunshine low 80s on Saturday, mostly sunny Sunday 80 to 85. Mostly sunny skies with late day showers, thunderstorms on Monday 75 to near 80. I'm staff meteorologist Bill Jackman on the Virginia News Network.
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9: Our pledges to our Christian flag. I pledge allegiance to the Christian flag and to the Savior whose kingdom it stands. One Savior, crucified, risen, and coming again with life and liberty to all who believe. To our Bible, I pledge allegiance to the Bible, God's holy word. I will make it a lamp unto my feet and a light unto my path. I will hide its words in my heart that I might not sin against God.
10: To our American flag,
9: I pledge allegiance to the flag of the United States of America and to the republic for which it stands, one nation, under God, indivisible, with liberty and justice for all.
10: Thank you.
11: The Book of Daniel, chapter 12. And at that time shall Michael stand up, the great prince which standeth for the children of thy people. And there shall be a time of trouble, such as never was since there was a nation, even to that same time. And at that time thy people shall be delivered, every one that shall be found written in the book. And many of them that sleep in the dust of the earth shall awake, some to everlasting life, and some to shame and everlasting contempt. And they that be wise shall shine as the brightness of the firmament, and they that turn many to righteousness as the stars forever and ever. But thou, O Daniel, shut up the words, and seal the book, even to the time of the end. Many shall run to and fro, and knowledge shall be increased. Then I, Daniel, looked, and behold, there stood other two, the one on this side of the bank of the river, and the other on that side of the bank of the river. And one said to the man clothed in linen, which was upon the waters of the river, How long shall it be to the end of these wonders? And I heard the man clothed in linen, which was upon the waters of the river, when he held up his right hand and his left hand unto heaven, and swear by him that liveth for ever, that it shall be for a time, and times, and an half. And when he shall have accomplished to scatter the power of the holy people, all these things shall be finished. And I heard, but I understood not. Then said I, O my Lord, what shall be the end of these things? And he said, Go thy way, Daniel, for the words are closed up and sealed till the time of the end. Many shall be purified and made white and tried, but the wicked shall do wickedly, and none of the wicked shall understand, but the wise shall understand. And from the time that the daily sacrifice shall be taken away, and the abomination that maketh desolate set up, there shall be 1,290 days. Blessed is he that waiteth, and cometh to the 1,335 days. But go thou thy way till the end be, for thou shalt rest and stand in thy lot at the end of the days. The end of the book of Daniel.
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4: An effort to reduce crime in the Roanoke Valley has ended with more than 150 arrests and nearly $2 million in drug seizures. Representatives of local, state, and federal law enforcement agencies announced the results of Operation Combined Resolve yesterday. The month-long effort led to the execution of over 300 warrants and the arrest of 150 fugitives. Investigators also seized meth, cocaine, fentanyl, marijuana, MDMA, along with multiple firearms. Cutting back on sugary drinks could start at home in a new UVA program is helping families do just that.
5: Professor Jamie Zollner says University of Virginia researchers are testing a digital program designed to help families reduce sugary drink intake. She says the program targets parents and young children in Head Start programs across several states, including Virginia. 29 News reports sugary drinks are the largest source of added calories in American diets, linked to obesity, diabetes, and heart disease. Families use online lessons, text reminders, and daily tracking tools to build healthier habits at home. I'm Thomas Cage.
4: The Virginia Zoo is welcoming a new species to one of its habitats. Two African painted dogs made their debut at the zoo yesterday. The two 7-year-olds are named Sassy and Pollock and are a part of the zoo's

0: Asia Trail of the Tiger exhibit. The African painted dog is the second most endangered carnivore species in Africa due to poaching, pollution, and habitat destruction. Access to cheaper gas options are being extended for millions of Americans. Tammy Trujillo with the details.
1: The EPA is stretching a summer waiver for unleaded 88, which is sold at thousands of stations in 33 states. It's a blend of 15% ethanol and 85% gasoline. Summer air pollution rules would otherwise limit its sale. The EPA has been renewing the waivers in 20-day blocks because federal law caps each emergency fuel waiver at 20 days. Another extension is possible, but it's not guaranteed.
0: I'm Rebecca Hughes.
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6: Good morning, everyone. Mostly sunny today with afternoon thunderstorms 85. Mostly cloudy 65 tonight. Tomorrow showers, thunderstorms 85. Sunshine, low 80s on Saturday. Mostly sunny Sunday, 80 to 85. Mostly sunny skies with late day showers, thunderstorms on Monday, 75 to near 80. I'm staff meteorologist Bill Jackwoman on the Virginia News Network.
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3: Good morning, everyone. Mostly sunny today with afternoon thunderstorms 85. Mostly cloudy 65 tonight. Tomorrow showers, thunderstorms 85. Sunshine, low 80s on Saturday. Mostly sunny Sunday, 80 to 85. Mostly sunny skies with late day showers, thunderstorms on Monday, 75 to near 80. I'm staff meteorologist Bill Jackman on the Virginia News Network.
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2: How did it happen that the road to hell is full of people and the road to heaven and life is narrow and has very few people? Think about it, folks. You know why? Same way those people in South America got it. That's what made me think about this. Satan shows them the short-term pay. Satan shows them the next 20 minutes. Satan shows them the next night or the next day. Satan does not show them what will happen in the end. What he shows them, nobody's going to like you if you're an old fuddy-duddy. Nobody's going to like you if you don't, because everybody's doing it. Everybody's going this way. Well, look at the crowd that's going down this broad road. Everybody's going this way. You want to be part of what's going on. You want to be part of the in crowd. That's what he says. You want to be popular. It's the only way to get ahead. Why, if you're off by yourself walking down that narrow road and it's so lonely and all, you're never going to get ahead in this world. No one's ever going to pay any attention to you. No one's ever going to care about you. You're never going to make any money. You're never going to be popular. You're never going to get a girl or a boy, as the case may be, or both, or one or the other, as the case may be. You know, Satan will tell you that. Satan will tell you that, that's the part he tells. He will tell you, don't be an old fuddy-duddy. Don't be an old fogey. I mean, everybody needs to let their hair down sometimes. Everybody needs to, let it all hang out. Everybody needs to just get out and have a good time once in a while. I mean, so you get drunk. So you mess around and fool around. So you do. Well, it's all in fun. If it feels good and makes you feel good, well, you don't live long anyway. You might as well live it up. Now, that's what he tells you. I mean, I might as well, it don't hurt if I pop a few pills. After all, life's tough anyway, and I need some help getting through this. He's got all of his stories, and he tells them, and he tells them, and he tells them. And in the end,

0: tells the truth. Because tonight feels good. Tonight feels great. Today feels high. I'm riding the wave of popularity, and I'm the center of the party, and I'm what's going on. And I'm into what's going down. But you know what? He doesn't tell you what the final payday is going to be. You see, he doesn't bother to tell you when he puts that beer under your nose and increases it to whiskey. He doesn't bother to tell you about the alcoholic you're going to become in 20 years when you've lost your job and you've lost your family and you've lost everything you had. You're sitting somewhere in your own body waste and drooling on yourself and panhandling for another bottle of beer. He doesn't bother to tell you about the time when you will have drunk so much that you're begging just for a drink and don't have enough to eat. He doesn't bother to tell you about that. When he brings the person around with the cigarettes, he doesn't bother to tell you about the lung cancer and the emphysema that's down the road and the heart attacks and the heart of trouble. That when it clogs up your arteries, what it's going to do to you. He doesn't bother to tell you that part of the story, does he? He doesn't bother to tell you when you pop a few pills to feel high or you snort just a little bit to get up. He doesn't bother to tell you about the time you're going to be so addicted that you would sell your very soul to get another fix. He doesn't bother to tell you about the time that you will neglect your children and they'll be carted off or something. He doesn't bother to tell you about that. He doesn't tell you those stories. Why doesn't he? Because he'll get no one to follow him if he tells those stories. He doesn't bother to tell you about the unwanted pregnancies and the unwanted children afterwards. He doesn't bother to tell you about the danger of VD and HIV and other diseases that are unspeakable. He doesn't bother to tell you about the years down the road when your youth will be spent and your back will be bent and your life will have been wasted and you've got no place to go. When mom and daddy's gone and brothers and sisters have wore out with fooling with you and you've hit the bottom and you settle for just any kind of a life. He doesn't bother to tell you that. Because he doesn't play fair. He's playing for your soul. You're playing with life. He's playing for your soul. You're playing for a little bit of pleasure or a few moments of gratification. Satan is playing for your soul to damn you to eternity in hell with him where he's going. Satan is asking for your soul to be in torment for eternity with him. You see, he doesn't bother to tell you that the choice between his way and God's way is the choice between wages and gifts. God, through his Son Jesus, has sent him down to this earth to give you eternal life. God has robbed heaven of its fairest jewel and brought the Lord Jesus Christ, his Son, down from heaven who has lived in this life and walked in this life. And he sent him here for one reason, and that was to save your soul from hell. Because he loved you so much. And it's a gift. It doesn't cost you anything. Eternal life is yours. Eternal life belongs to you. Eternal life belongs to your soul. It's a gift. It won't cost you anything. All you have to do is say, yes, I will. And go with the Lord, and he will give you eternal life. Somebody said, well, you don't know what I had to give up to be saved. You poor thing, you gave up your hangovers. You gave up your wrecked life and your wrecked marriages and your wrecked soul. You gave up all the dirty things that Satan was doing to you. And you act like that God owes you something for that. I'm telling you, my friend, God gave it all. Jesus paid the whole price. He doesn't tell you that if you follow him, you'll be paid wages for all that you've done. And that's called death. What does Romans 6:24 say? The wages of sin is death, but the gift of God is eternal life through Jesus Christ our Lord. And you know what else he doesn't tell you? Poor Elvis Presley. He's not my king, by the way. He may be yours, but he's not mine. My king is a Jewish carpenter named Jesus Christ. But I have to tell you, poor Elvis Presley used to sing a song. Run along for a long time. But let me tell you, God Almighty, it's going to cut you down. What he doesn't tell you, that there will come a day that God will give you up. That God will give you over. And say, oh no. We live in this namby-pamby religious life. No backbone, no knees, no guts, no hands, no fists, no muscles. Oh no. God is a loving God. Jesus is a personal loving Savior. Well, let me tell you something. I don't serve that Jesus. He sounds funny. And my Jesus is not funny. He's a man. My Jesus got backbone and grit in his crawl and stand up tall. And he doesn't live like that. And you say, well, I don't know if he would or not. You ought to read Romans chapter 1. Y'all just read Romans chapter 1. Everybody ought to go home. Read Romans chapter 1. It's scary. You know what he said? He said, men did not like to retain God in their knowledge. So they abolished God from their knowledge. They took God out of their knowledge and they worshiped their creature more than they did the Creator. And they became humanists. And they loved themselves and loved their inventions and loved their toys and loved their lifestyle better than they loved God. And you know what they did? They outlawed him in school and they said he could not teach anymore that God was their creator. And they outlawed him in school and said you could not pray anymore in his name in the schoolhouse. But you must tell the children that they're descendants of monkeys and apes and are accidents of time and space and came out of a polywog. And they said if we can just do that, then we've got it made. We don't really believe there's a God. We're just here. And whatever man does is great. Although it's not really a God. You don't have to worry about that. And what does he say? Verse 24. In Romans chapter 1. And you know what he says? You know what he said God did because of that? He said, wherefore God gave them up to uncleanness through the lust of their own hearts to dishonor their own bodies between themselves, who changed the truth of God into a lie, and worshiped and served the Creator more than the creature more than the Creator, who is blessed forever. Amen. Now there's like a 1-2-3 thing going here. What's God doing? God's giving them up. Why is God giving them up? Why did God give man up to just live unclean and ungodly? Because he would not acknowledge who God is. I think we see this happening in America, unfortunately, folks. I think we see this happening in our country today because we've expelled God from our colleges and our universities, even took the cross out of William and Mary University here in Virginia and put it back just in case somebody wanted it, they could get it. They've expelled God from our colleges, from our high schools, and from our elementary schools.
1: 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Pastor Eddie and the congregation of Bethel Chapel invite you to be their guest this Sunday morning for worship and preaching at 11. Once again, Pastor Eddie Kendall.
0: And I have been posted as a watchman on the wall. Preach God's word and to warn you. While it is day, while it is the day of grace, while there is opportunity, turn from your wicked way. 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
3: Good morning. Here's WNRV forecast for your Thursday. Partly cloudy skies today. I have 88 degrees. Wind shifting from the west-southwest to the west, 5 to 10 miles per hour. Tonight, partly cloudy skies, low of 71. Winds from the west-southwest, 1 to 10 miles per hour. Currently here at the WNRV studio, partly cloudy skies and 80 degrees here, 2 minutes after 10. Already a warm morning. Humidity's 71%. It's going to be a muggy day. Looks like we're in some warm weather this weekend. Today starts the Henry Reed Memorial Celebration out at Larry's Landing Campground in Narrows. That's right across from the baseball field there on Lurich Road. Going to be hanging out there camping, playing music all weekend. We're going to be setting up there about 2 o'clock today and be going through all the way through Sunday. So we hope to see you out there. Coming up at 11 o'clock, got the Rick Dollar Show. Then at 2 o'clock, 2 hours of Knee Deep in Bluegrass with Cindy Baucom. And then at 6 o'clock, my Mountain Music Show. This week, being the second of two shows focused on Henry Reed. This one features some recordings from previous years from the one and only Dean T. Baby Reed. This hour started with the Seldom Scene. This is off the compilation Best of the Seldom Scene, doing the Steve Goodman classic, City of New Orleans.

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5: 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And I mean, that's... Anyway. Welcome to the Rick Dollar Show this week, folks. We have a special top 10 countdown show for you this week. You better hold on tight because it don't happen every week. 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But first,
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0: Hey, that was our hot shot of the week, folks. Brand new release this week from Old Crow Medicine Show, Molly Tuttle, and most of the Del McCurry Band. 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
7: Weather.
8: Mostly sunny this afternoon. A few thunderstorms developing, 85. Mostly cloudy, 65 tonight. Tomorrow, showers, thunderstorms developing, 80 to 85. On Saturday, a sunny day, not as hot, 80. Showers, thunderstorms developing Sunday, 75 to 80. And mostly sunny afternoon, showers, thunderstorms, 75 to 80 on Monday. I'm staff meteorologist Bill Jackwoman on the Virginia News Network.
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3: Oh, yeah. The news is brought to you by the Succo Community Credit Union in Narrows and Pembroke, and by Dairy Queen in Parrisburg and Rich Creek.
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5: A judge in Virginia has rejected Democrats' push for universal background checks on gun purchases, citing concerns about the law's constitutionality.
6: The bill, which aimed to require background checks for private gun sales and restrict handgun purchases by teenagers, was struck down by the court following a legal challenge by gun rights groups. The ruling sparks further debate over gun control laws in Virginia, with Democrats advocating for stricter measures while gun rights advocates argue that the system is flawed. NBC Washington reports that the decision comes amid ongoing legal battles over gun safety laws in the state, including a challenge to an upcoming assault weapons ban set to take effect next month. I'm Katie Gray.
5: The Amherst County Sheriff's Office hopes the public will help them identify two individuals involved in a larceny at a gas station on Route 29. Deputies say the incident, which occurred yesterday, reportedly involved a significant amount of cash. ABC 13 reports the suspects were seen leaving the scene in a Nissan without a front tag, heading north. Anyone with information is urged to contact the Sheriff's Office or the Central Virginia Crime Stoppers. A new concourse is expected to open at Dulles International Airport later this year. Officials gave the media a tour of Concourse E yesterday. United will be the only airline using the new concourse, which can handle up to 14 planes and will contain a food court and more than a dozen new businesses. The $700 million project is the first concourse built at the airport in more than 20 years. It's expected to open in late September or early October. A new botanical garden is set to open in Newport News next week. The Huntington Botanical Garden, developed in partnership with the Virginia Living Museum, features diverse plant communities native to the region and includes a butterfly wings exhibit. WAVY reports the transformation was made possible by about 50 volunteers who planted over 1,200 plants earlier this spring. The public is encouraged to register in advance for the ribbon-cutting event on June 15th. I'm Rebecca Hughes.
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2: Mostly sunny this afternoon. A few thunderstorms developing, 85. Mostly cloudy, 65 tonight. Tomorrow, showers, thunderstorms developing, 80 to 85. On Saturday, a sunny day, not as hot, 80. Showers, thunderstorms developing Sunday, 75 to 80. And mostly sunny afternoon, showers, thunderstorms, 75 to 80 on Monday. I'm staff meteorologist Bill Jackwoman on the Virginia News Network.
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1: BNN's four-time Matt McCoy and makes her a win away from the NBA title, pulling off the biggest comeback in finals history, rallying from 29 down to beat the Spurs 107-106. OG Anunoby tipping in a Jalen Brunson miss with 1.2 seconds to go to win it. The Knicks now lead the series 3-1 with Game 5 in San Antonio Saturday. Baseball, the Nationals were on their way to a sweep of the Giants when the roof caved in. Nats blew an 8-run lead and lost in a walk-off 11-10 to the Giants. San Fran scored 5 in the ninth, the last 4 on a walk-off grand slam by Bryce Eldridge. The Nats are off today. They host the Mariners tomorrow. Seattle is playing the Orioles right now, and the O's beat them last night 7-2. Jackson Holliday with a grand slam. The O's try to earn a split of that 4-game series today. Off-season football work continues. The Commanders wrapping up this week's OTAs today. Mandatory minicamp is next week. The Ravens today are wrapping up their mandatory camp. That's sports. I'm Matt McCoy on the Virginia News Network.
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4: Mostly sunny this afternoon. A few thunderstorms developing, 85. Mostly cloudy, 65 tonight. Tomorrow, showers, thunderstorms developing, 80 to 85. On Saturday, a sunny day, not as hot, 80. Showers, thunderstorms developing Sunday, 75 to 80. And mostly sunny afternoon, showers, thunderstorms, 75 to 80 on Monday. I'm staff meteorologist Bill Jackwoman on the Virginia News Network.
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4: Good afternoon. Here's the WNRV forecast. Rest of your Thursday. Partly cloudy skies this afternoon with a high of 89. Winds from the west, 1 to 10 miles per hour. Tonight, partly cloudy skies, low of 70. Winds from the west-southwest, 1 to 5 miles per hour. Currently here at the WNRV studio on Route 100, partly cloudy skies and 87 degrees here, 2 minutes after 2. Coming up next, Cindy Balcom's going to bring you 2 hours of knee-deep in bluegrass. Then at 6 o'clock, it's my mountain music show. This is the second of 2 special Henry Reed shows, as we're starting to set up today for the Henry Reed Memorial Celebration. That's held at Larry's Landing Campground, which is right off Lurich Road and Narrows there, across from the baseball field. I'm going to be hanging out there playing music and grilling out all weekend. So hope to see you out there. Here's Cindy.
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6: 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We'll hear from Harley Allen, Kenny and Amanda Smith. We'll hear from Trey Hensley, Molly Tuttle, Larry Cordell, Osborne Brothers, and so many more. It's brought to you in part by Foothills Country Ham, the Mountain Home Music Company, Orange Army Bluegrass Festival, Turnberry Records, and Get It Played. 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

She's a great female vocalist who grew up in the state of Virginia, Olivia Joe, and that's O Virginia, her latest single. Before that, Dan Tominski and Hey Brother, here on Knee Deep in Bluegrass, Cindy Baucom with you, and I always enjoy this time with you playing bluegrass music, and I want to thank you for being tuned this way. There's plenty of bluegrass to come, so you just stick here with me, okay? Crow Lawson and Williams next. J.D. Crow, Doyle Lawson, and Paul Williams. Here's Standing Tall and Tough.

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Mountain Grass Unit. I just started getting familiar with them a little over a year ago. Then I got to hear an entire set at IBMA World of Bluegrass in Chattanooga last year. That was Lonesome Dove from Mountain Grass Unit here on Knee Deep in Bluegrass. Still to come, a great song from Harley Allen. But right now it's Joe Mullins and the Radio Ramblers. Time adds up if you're lucky.

0: You might remember that great song from the Leuven Brothers. You've already put big old tears in my eyes. Why must you throw dirt in my face? Yeah, dirt in my face. Harley Allen here on Knee Deep in Bluegrass. 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
2: Lonesome Trails and Tall Tales. That's the story of my life. My name is Darren Nicholson, and you're listening to my friend Cindy Balcom on Knee Deep in Bluegrass. The new single is All Trains Come to Pass. I hope you enjoyed it. I wrote that with Charles Humphrey and Tom Utes. It's on that vinyl collection on Mountain Home. I either wrote or co-wrote every song on it. I'm super proud of it. I hope you check it out.
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0: 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The Henry Reed Memorial Celebration. 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

It's the latest single for Kenny and Amanda Smith, Tears of the Cherokee. Very fitting for Kenny and Amanda, as Kenny Smith has Cherokee heritage. But I love that. It's from their forthcoming album. Something else I love about the album that's still to come from Kenny and Amanda, their 11-year-old daughter Annabelle has a cut on there. If you've seen them in concert recently, Annabelle does Pretty Little Baby, the Connie Francis song, and she recorded that one and got just a wonderful cut. So that will be on the new Kenny and Amanda Smith project. Well, I want to go back to one from Terry Bockham's Dukes of Drive when Joey Lemons was singing lead, playing mandolin. Here's Tattered Window Shade on Knee Deep in Bluegrass.

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I'm Cindy Bauckham, and I sure hope you're making plans for IBMA World of Bluegrass. That's the International Bluegrass Music Association, and that annual international gathering is in Chattanooga, Tennessee, October 20th through 24th, with the business conference, the award show, Bluegrass Ramble showcases, weekend festival, and you can stay up to date on all things World of Bluegrass at the website, worldofbluegrass.org, worldofbluegrass.org. But mark your calendar for October 20th through 24th, IBMA World of Bluegrass, Chattanooga, Tennessee. This next song is one that Larry Cordell wrote, and Diamond Rio made a big hit on this one in country music. And a few years ago, Larry decided he wanted to take some of those songs that he had written and co-written and record them with the groups that made them popular. So with Mama Don't Forget to Pray for Me, here's Larry Cordell and Diamond Rio.

0: Since I Was a Little Girl, I have loved that one by the Osborne Brothers, Sonny and Bobby, Lizzie Lou, here on Knee Deep in Bluegrass. 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
4: Another hour of bluegrass just about to start up. Have the seldom seen on the way, Ashby Frank, the Graskals, the Country Gentlemen, J.D. Crow in the New South, Danny Paisley in the Southern Grass. We'll hear from Billy Strings, Red Camel Collective, Rhonda Vincent, and many others. 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And to get this hour of bluegrass underway, it's Jeff White and the Wise County Jail.

And hard times don't last like they used to. They pass quicker, like when I was a child.

0: Song for Life, written by Rodney Crowell. That's The Seldom Seen, featuring Dr. John Starling. I'm Cindy Bauckham, your host for Knee Deep in Bluegrass. Jeff White got the hour underway. There's plenty more bluegrass coming up. I'm sure glad you're here for Knee Deep in Bluegrass.
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A native of the state of North Carolina, that's Ashby Frank. Everybody's got their 9-pound hammer. Yeah, Ashby grew up in North Carolina around the Tyro area, but he's been in Tennessee for many, many years right there in the Nashville area, and he makes lots of great music, that's for sure. The Grascals have a brand new song. Great story behind this one, too. It's written by Jamie Johnson, and he sings lead on this one. And it's about the 8 years that he was off the road when the Grascals continued on, and he stayed home with his wife, Suzanne, their young son, Cole. And he says that those years, he would have missed so many memories. And this talks about all the things he got to experience with his wife and his son. And it's called Memories I Ain't Missing, The Grascals, and their new song on Billy Blue Records here on Knee Deep in Bluegrass.

0: I was recently watching a documentary on TV about Amelia Earhart's last flight. And, of course, that song came to mind by the Country Gentlemen. So I wanted to get it on this week's show, Amelia Earhart's Last Flight. Going back to early Country Gentlemen on Rebel Records. I'm Cindy Baucom, and I sure hope you're doing well. And I hope you'll stay tuned for J.D. Crowe in the New South, Danny Paisley in the Southern Grass, and more right here.
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5: I'm Cindy Bauckham, and this is Knee Deep in Bluegrass. To get this segment underway, J.D. Crowe and the New South, If I Could Go Back Home Again.

0: Danny Paisley and the Southern Grass with Cabin on a Mountain. And before that, song written by Richard Bennett, and Richard sang that one. It was a cut from the Flashback album, J.D. Crow and the New South, If I Could Go Back Home Again. KneeDeepInBluegrass.com, the website. 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TikTok, Instagram, Facebook, and I will have more bluegrass coming up. Billy Strings on the way, Red Camel Collective, and Andy Leftwich here on Knee Deep in Bluegrass. 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

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The dates again, October 20th through 24th. Well, here's a group that continues to just gain more and more momentum, featuring the beautiful lead vocal of Heather Berry Mabe. 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
2: 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My name is Darren Nicholson, and you're listening to my friend Cindy Balcom on Knee Deep in Bluegrass. The new single is All Trains Come to Pass. I hope you enjoyed it. I wrote that with Charles Humphrey and Tom Utes. It's on that vinyl collection on Mountain Home. I either wrote or co-wrote every song on it. I'm super proud of it. I hope you check it out.
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rounding out this week's Knee Deep in Bluegrass, that's Rick Ferris and The Rabbit Hole. Before that, Rhonda Vincent, Each Season Changes You. Well, I appreciate you joining me for this week's Knee Deep in Bluegrass, and I hope you've enjoyed all the music. 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
2: On today's Ag Journal, a time of triple-digit temperatures.
3: Summer heat found in late spring in several parts of the country. USDA meteorologist Brad Rippey.
4: Not extreme heat, not devastating heat by any stretch, but certainly some areas of the country will be quite hot.
3: With that heat lasting through the week and into the weekend.
4: The desert southwest, it is not unusual to see triple-digit heat in the afternoons this time of year in advance of the monsoon, which is still almost a month away.
3: Perhaps of greater concern agriculturally.
4: Temperatures at or above 100 degrees across portions of the southern high plains. In places like West Texas, we could see temperatures in the 100 to 105 degree range for the next couple of days until we finally get a little bit of a break. Some cooler air working its way in from the north and west.
3: Finally, moving east to the southern and mid-Atlantic states.
4: And unfortunately, some of the southern high plains areas and the Atlantic coast areas will also miss out on most of the rainfall. So that could lead to some increasing stress on pastures and summer crops.
3: I'm Rod Bain reporting for the U.S. Department of Agriculture in Washington, D.C.
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6: Weather. Mostly cloudy, 65 tonight, and tomorrow showers, thunderstorms 85. Saturday, sunny, low 80s, and mostly sunny on Sunday. High temperature reaching 80 to 85. More clouds, some showers, thunderstorms on Monday. Temperatures cooler, 75 to near 80 degrees. I'm staff meteorologist Bill Jackwoman on the Virginia News Network.
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1: We won't have a Speaking of Sports Show this Saturday as the crew will be taking their summer break. We'll be back with Speaking of Sports on Saturday, June 20th. 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
4: An effort to reduce crime in the Roanoke Valley has ended with more than 150 arrests and nearly $2 million in drug seizures.
5: Representatives of local, state, and federal law enforcement agencies announced the results of Operation Combined Resolve yesterday. 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
2: Weather.
3: Mostly cloudy, 65 tonight, and tomorrow showers, thunderstorms 85. Saturday, sunny, low 80s, and mostly sunny on Sunday. High temperature reaching 80 to 85. More clouds, some showers, thunderstorms on Monday. Temperatures cooler, 75 to near 80 degrees. I'm staff meteorologist Bill Jackwiman on the Virginia News Network.
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1: I'm Thomas Cage, VNN Sports. The Nationals could not complete a sweep on the road. Washington let an 8-run lead slip away to lose 11-10 to the San Francisco Giants. Nationals manager Blake Butera on the loss.
2: Yeah, it hurts when you have a lead like that going into the eighth and to lose the game the way we did. It definitely hurts. And these guys are hurting right now. And I told them, like, this one should sting.
1: The Nationals dropped to 35-34 on the loss. The Nats will return home Friday to face off with the Seattle Mariners. The Orioles got back in the win column. Baltimore beat the Seattle Mariners 7-2 at home. The teams will wrap up their series tonight. In other news, the team signed catcher Chadwick Tromp to a minor league deal and assigned him to AAA Norfolk. The Mystics will wrap up their homestand on Friday. Washington is preparing to take on the Toronto Tempo. The Mystics beat Toronto 68-65 in their first meeting last month. Washington is 4-6 this season. That's sports. I'm Thomas Cage with the Virginia News Network.
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2: Weather.
3: Mostly cloudy, 65 tonight, and tomorrow showers, thunderstorms 85. Saturday, sunny, low 80s, and mostly sunny on Sunday. High temperature reaching 80 to 85. More clouds, some showers, thunderstorms on Monday. Temperatures cooler, 75 to near 80 degrees. I'm staff meteorologist Bill Jackwiman on the Virginia News Network.
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1: That time of year is finally here. The Henry Reed Memorial Celebration, June 11th through the 13th at our new location, Larry's Landing Campground, along the New River on Lurch Road in Narrows. 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The Henry Reed Memorial Celebration. 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
3: The news is brought to you by the Succo Community Credit Union in Narrows and Pembroke, and by Dairy Queen in Parrishburg and Rich Creek.
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5: The group behind a planned 115-mile Virginia transmission line project plans to hold more open houses to discuss its routing. Valley Link representatives held a virtual meeting to talk about the $1 billion project yesterday. The group released a map of revised routes late last month, but says none

0: reaction crash that killed 5 people and injured 44 others. Prosecutors say the charges against the 48-year-old from Staten Island, New York, will be split between circuit court and district court to help ensure a speedy trial. From Chesapeake to space, one Virginia native is now part of NASA's next step toward returning astronauts to orbit the moon. Thomas Cage with more.
1: Officials say Andre Douglas, a Western Branch High School graduate, was named a mission specialist alongside astronauts Randy Bresnik, Frank Rubio, and ESA astronaut Luca Parmitano. 13 News Now reports the mission, targeted for 2027, won't land on the moon, but will test critical docking maneuvers needed for future lunar missions. Douglas, a Coast Guard Academy graduate and engineer, previously served as a backup astronaut for Artemis II. NASA says the work will help pave the way for the return to the moon for the first time since the 1970s.
0: I'm Rebecca Hughes.
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5: Mostly cloudy, 65 tonight, and tomorrow showers, thunderstorms 85. Saturday, sunny, low 80s, and mostly sunny on Sunday. High temperature reaching 80 to 85. More clouds, some showers, thunderstorms on Monday. Temperatures cooler, 75 to near 80 degrees. I'm staff meteorologist Bill Jackwiman on the Virginia News Network.
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0: Welcome to the Mountain Music Show. I'm your host, Terry Reed. We're doing the show at 2 o'clock on Tuesday afternoon, and then again at 6 o'clock on Thursday evening. This week's finally here. Henry Reed Memorial Celebration will be this Thursday through Saturday at our new location out at Larry's Landing Campground, which is right there off at Lurich Road in Narrows, across from the baseball field. Celebrates the life and music of full-time fiddler Henry Reed, who lived down in Glen Lynn. We had originally started back in 2003. Chris Vine and Dean Reed said they wanted to do a fiddler's convention in Henry's honor, so they started the first one down at Glen Lynn in 2003. Had sets of featured bands on Friday night and then competitions on Saturday. I've been replaying some of those for you on the Mount Music Show as well as New Valley Jamboree. So we've been counting down to this year's event. Had that 11 years, that format, down at Glen Lynn. Then moved it over to Newport Community Center. Had it 6 years there. Then took a two-year break due to the COVID pandemic. Then decided to do something different. Decided to make it just more of a weekend music get-together. So we changed the format to that and renamed it the Henry Reed Memorial Celebration so people would know that it was no longer a full fiddler's convention. And for the last 4 years, we did that up at Kairos Wilderness Resort, there up on top of the mountain in Glen Lynn. But this year, we're going to be moving it to a new location at Larry's Landing Campground in Narrows. Just like for the previous 4 years up at Kairos, there is no admission fee. You don't pay us anything. If you want to camp, you just play the campground directly for your camping. And we'll continue doing it the same way at Larry's Landing this year. Always like to do the final 2 weeks leading up to this year's event is have some shows that are focused on Henry Reed. Brought the first one to you last week. Played a bunch of Henry Reed tunes as well as some other folks playing those same tunes. But what I'd like to do for this one is to give you a little bit more information on the Reed family. And normally we'd have Henry's son, Dean T. Baby Reed, help me out. He did that for a few years, but he passed away back in August 2024. So what we'll do is still in his honor is let you hear some of those recordings from that last show that he did. Here's Dean giving you a little bit of information about growing up in the Henry Reed family.
1: Hello, how you doing? Glad to be here. Yes. Well, it's not nice to talk to you out there because I sure want to invite you up, all of you up to the music because we will have a good time and it's honor of Daddy and we enjoy it. Well, I'm one of the youngest. I have a twin brother and I'm only one that's living right now. But Daddy taught all of us but one to play music. And she didn't play. And we really had a great time because people would come in. It was really nice. Now, I don't mean we didn't have to work because we did have to work because there were 12 of us. But we really had a great time. And listen, I want y'all to come up there at Cairo because we're going to have a good time. And I know you'll have a good time because it's free. Get in and listen to music. And there'll be bands around. You can go different band, and we'll have a great time. I grew up at Glen Lynn, Virginia, and Daddy had kids that come in. I don't care what he was doing. He was stopping. He was playing music with him. He'd teach them to play music. And the neighbors would come in. If they come in wanting to learn to play, he would stop them. He would play music with them. So it was just a great time, and he was just one of the greatest fellows that ever was with the music business. So we really enjoyed ourselves. It was a good life growing up. And here we had a lot of the neighbors, just one, several. I could name hundreds of them because they come in to play music during my years, because I'm 94 years old right now.
0: The way that most people learned about the music of Henry Reed is when Alan Jabbour was a graduate student down at Duke in the 60s. He came around this area of Virginia, North Carolina, West Virginia, Tennessee, recording musicians. And he was up at Oscar Wright's house, who lived up in Princeton, and he was playing some tunes. And Alan was asking him where he learned those tunes from. And Oscar said that those were tunes he had learned from Henry Reed. And Alan said he just assumed that that was somebody that was long gone and dead. And Oscar said, no, he's alive. He lives right down the road in Glen Lynn. He gave him direction to his house. Alan went down there, knocked on the door, introduced himself, and came back a bunch of times, made a set of six recordings in 1966, 1967. Then Al and a few others formed a band called the Hollow Rock String Band, released an album, Traditional Dance Tunes, in 1967. And that had a lot of these Henry Reed tunes on it, so that's how a lot of them got originally got to spread outside this area. We'll start off this first set with Henry Reed doing Hell Up Co-Holler. That was Recorder's House May 6th, 1967, and that's got his son Gene on guitar. Then we heard Giles Mountain String Band do Hell Up Co-Holler. It's off their 2008 CD, Going to Get Some Corn. That features Dean on guitar, Bill Blevins on fiddle, Angie Vai on bass, and Chris Vai on banjo. Then Henry Reed and Buddy Thompson will do Stony Point. We also found another set of recordings from 1963, four songs on a tape, and that's off of that one. Then Jabbour, Reed, and Levy will do Dean Reed's favorite. It's Alan Jabbour, James Reed, and Bertram Levy. Bertram runs the American Fiddle Tunes Festival out in Port Townsend, Washington, and he invited James out there one year, and they went into the studio and recorded a bunch of Henry Reed tunes, and that was called a Henry Reed Reunion, and they released that in 2002. At the time, they didn't know the actual name of that tune, but that was one that Dean had always requested, so they titled it Dean Reed's Favorite. Here's a little snippet of Alan describing how Dean would ask for the tune.
2: And so anyway, we put this tune on it, and we called it Dean Reed's Favorite, because Dean Reed, whenever we get together for Labor Day or any other time, he's always saying, play that. It has no name. And we know what he means, and so we play it for him.
0: And then we'll hear Henry Reed do Absence Makes the Heart Grow Fonder. And that was recorded by Alan Dowd's house in June 18th, 1966.

0: What did you call it?
1: Absence to make the heart go fond.
2: Okay. We start off the Mountain Music Show with Henry Reed doing Hell Up Co Holler. Then we had Joss Mountain String Band do the same song. Henry Reed and Buddy Thompson, Stony Point. Jabor Reed and Levy with Dean Reed's Favorite. And Henry Reed with Absence Make the Heart Grow Fonder. Something that's not obvious to a lot of folks is that Henry was in his 80s when Alan was visiting there in the mid-60s. Had a really bad tremor. Had really made it difficult for to do things. It's kind of amazing. He was able to crank out those tunes on the fiddle. And here's Dean telling you a little bit about that.
1: And I don't know how he done it the way he was shaking now. He couldn't hold a cold cup of coffee to drink. He was feeling his coffee. They'd have to help him drink his coffee.
2: Yeah, and one thing you notice with those recordings from 1863, it's got a lot more pep in his step. Plays those tunes with a lot more energy than he did a couple years later. Dean and Jean were born in 1929, just before the Depression started. Their house burned down in 1939, burned up everything in it. Things that was in it was Henry's banjo. He's also known as a well-known banjo player. There's a famous picture of he and his brother Josh. Josh is holding the fiddle, and he's holding the banjo. But after the house burned down, he didn't have any more interest in playing the banjo. So let Dean explain that.
1: No, his granddaddy would give him that banjo, and he wouldn't play anymore. He said he didn't want to bother anymore.
3: Right, so he never got another banjo.
1: Never got another. No.
3: Okay.
1: And we had to stay with neighbors. And we stayed with neighbors till we could find a little old house. Four of us slept in the same bed. But we made it. We had a good time because we had a good family. We loved each other. Stayed with each other. Worked with each other. Daddy and mother, you couldn't beat them. They were the best.
2: Start off this next set with Henry Reed doing Jawbones. That's a military shottish. That was July 17th, 1967. Then Jabor Reed and Levy will do Jawbones. That's off of that same Henry Reed reunion project. Then Henry Reed and James Reed doing Birdie. That's also from that 1963 recording. James was the son that played the most with Henry. He said he started playing with him when he was 9 years old. Then we'll have Dean's twin brother Gene doing Birdie solo on the guitar. It's a very interesting guitar.
1: Gene had a little guitar, had two strings, and I don't know how he played it, but he played some pretty good music.
2: And then we'll have Jabor, Perlman, and Watson going to Henry Reed Shottish. That's Alan Jabor, Kim Perlman, and Jim Watson. That's off of their 2015 album, You Can't Beat the Classics.

0: What's the name of that?
1: That's Jawbones.
0: Jawbones.
1: The old man Carr tickled me. He said, "Bill," said, "play me old Jawbones." He had on a pair of them cowhide boots, you know, come up there. He was an old man, he was in 70. Said, "Bill, play me old Jawbones." Said, "Danged if I don't dance it." And Frank was playing the guitar, and I was playing the five-string banjo. And he got out there with them cowhide boots on. You never seen an old man dance like he did. Now he just moved
2: with
1: the old man Carr.
2: What
3: Carr?
1: Is
3: that
1: supposed to be cut out? Huh?
0: Well, I thought I'd just get a good story while I was at it.

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1: We all know a guy with a truck. He's the one we call when we need a lift or a jump. Maybe it's you. But you can't be that guy without a seatbelt. Buckle up so you can be there. A message from the Virginia DMV.
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4: 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Second set, we had Henry Reed doing Jawbones, then Jabor Reed and Levy with Jawbones, Henry and James Reed, Birdie, then Gene Reed, Birdie, solo on his little guitar, and then Jabor Perlman and Watson doing the Henry Reed Schottische. It's finally here. It's the week of the Henry Reed Memorial Celebration. It'll be held Thursday through Saturday out at a new location, Larry's Landing Campground, right off of Lurich Road and Narrows, across from the baseball field. Originally started out as Full Fiddlers Convention. Did that for 17 years. Then after taking a couple-year break for the COVID pandemic, decided to switch it up, just make it a weekend gathering. So we did that for 4 years up at Cuyahoga Wilderness Resort in Glenlyn. We'll be doing the same thing at Larry's Landing in Narrows this year. Normally we do the second of two shows featuring Henry Reed. In the past, Henry's son Dean Reed would join me, but many of you know Dean passed away back in August 2024, but still in his honor, still want to let you hear what went on when Dean's last show back in 2023. Get this next set started with Henry Reed on Sandy River Bell. That was recording his house on November 26th, 1967. Then we'll have Blevins Reed and Vi on Sandy River Bell. That was Bill Blevins, James Reed, Angie Vi, and Chris Vi. That was one recorded at our campsite up at Clifftop back in 2009. Henry Reed will do Golden Slippers. It's off that same 1963 tape. I have Henry and Buddy Thompson on twin fiddles and Henry Sumwatha on guitar. Then Henry will do the Grover Jones Waltz. That's May 6th, 1967. Then Chris Vi and the Reed Family Band will do the Grover Jones Waltz. That's off project they did called Giles County Favorites back in 2009. Chris got together with four of Henry's children, with Dean, Gene, James, and Neil, and recorded a bunch of Henry Reed tunes. That was a local tune that Grover Jones lived over in Peterstown. He was a big fan of that. He always liked to play that one. Like to hear other people play it.
5: It was Mr. Jones that lived over in Peterstown. Grover was, and he liked this waltz better than any, and he really played this waltz good, too. Grover did.
4: And as Alan said, if you bug enough people about playing a tune, maybe they'll name it after you.

0: What's the name of it?
1: I did know the name of it. I was, but...
2: Well, we don't know the name of it.
1: I ain't know the name of it.
0: Is he the one that got it from him? Or?

0: That third set, we started off with Timmy Reed doing Sandy River Bell, then Bill Blevins, James Reed, Chris and Angie Vi doing Sandy River Bell. And that recording we made up at our campsite at Clifftop, you can really hear the thumping James guitar playing. He has a very distinct driving style.
1: James was good. He really knew how to follow the guitar.
0: Then Henry Reed, Golden Slippers, Henry Reed with the Grover Jones Waltz, and then Chris Vine, a Reed Family Band, Grover Jones Waltz. When Alan made the recordings of Henry, he had put those into the Library of Congress, and he was working there, and they formed the American Folklife Center back in 1976. Alan was the very first director and worked there until he retired in 1999, and in the late 90s, as part of some of their efforts to digitize some of their collections, they did that with all of Alan's Henry Reed recordings, and the site was launched on April 28th in 2000 on Henry's birthday. And it has all of Alan's recording. It has all of his field notes. Has transcriptions. You can download all the tunes in MP3 or WAV. So it's a really great way to learn about the Henry Reed music. And by launching that, they allowed anybody in the world to go in and look at the exact same information that Alan was collecting as he was doing those recordings. Also, Alan and his wife Karen headed up an effort to create a Henry Reed Fund for Folk Artists. It basically would be an award that people could apply for and be given out. As part of that, they did a fundraising concert out in the State Theater, Falls Church, Virginia, back in 1999. Had a great lineup, including Pete Seeger, Hazel Dickens, W. O'Connell, Stephen Wade, and others. And they also got the Reed family members up there to get up and perform for that. It was a really, really good show. Raised a whole lot of money for the Folk Artist Fund. Fund has been going ever since. This final set, we'll start off with Timmy Reed doing Betty Likin. That's from his house in October 27th, 1967. Then the Hollow Extreme Band will do that tune. That's the original version of Hollow Extreme Band off that Traditional Dance Tunes album. Henry will do George Booker. That's June 18th, 1966. Then Jabbour, Reed & Levy will do James Reed's Favorite off that same Henry Reed reunion project back in 2002. And what James said was, as we mentioned Dean Reed's Favorite before, if Dean got to have a favorite, he got to put one on there too.
1: Yeah, that's what he said. Yeah.
0: Then we'll finish up with the Reed Family Band with Alan Jabbour doing Rock All My Babies to Sleep. The original lineup of the festival when we had the full Fiddler's Convention, Reed Family Band with Alan, always kick things off on Friday night to start the festival. And that's the one that they did back in 2014 down in Glen Lynn.

0: A nice team.
1: Yeah. I don't know the name of it. Yeah. It's old though.
2: Okay, Daddy, you all want to be washed up the same.
1: Huh?
2: No.

The waltz is a tune that I learned from Henry Reed, but not directly. I get together at Dean Reed's house every Labor Day weekend with the family, and we have a kind of a musical reunion, I guess I'd call it. And it's wonderful to play music together with them. And about 10 or 11 or 12 years ago, I forget how many years ago it was, one of them, I think it was, maybe it was Dean or maybe it was Gene, says, "Alan, play Rockin' the Babies to Sleep," or "Rock All the Babies to Sleep." And I said, "I don't know Rock All the Babies to Sleep." They said, "What? Didn't Daddy teach that to you? He always used to play it for all us kids." So they got their fiddles and taught me the tune, and I fell in love with it. It's a beautiful tune, originally an Irish air and a sort of a lament. But then it was brought over to America. There was a nice Jimmy Rogers recording of it back in the 30s, and there was other recordings of it as well. So it was a popular American song, and here's Henry Reed's a version of it that he learned not from Jimmy Rogers or anybody else, but from his family as a sort of a hearth song.

0: Thank you.
1: That final set started off with Henry Reed doing Betty Lichen. Then we had the Hollow Rock String Band on the same tune. Henry doing George Booker. Jabor Reed and Levy doing James Reed's favorite. And the Reed Family Band with Alan Jabor doing Rock All My Babies to Sleep. So coming up on Thursday, we'll be starting this year's Henry Reed Memorial Celebration. We, after the, took 2 years off for the COVID pandemic, renamed it from the Memorial Fielders Convention to Memorial Celebration to let folks know that it's no longer a full festival with featured bands and competitions, but instead, just kind of a weekend celebration, the life and music of Henry Reed. Just kind of get together for a music weekend get-together, just hang out, play some music, enjoy each other's fellowship. And it's being held at a different location this year, Larry's Landing Campground, which is right off of Lurich Road across from the baseball field in Narrows. So the camping will start to be set up on Thursday and go through Sunday, though sometimes some people decide to come a little earlier, stay a little later. And there's no admission. You just pay the campground directly for your camping. If you want to get all the details on our celebration, go to the WNRV website, wnrvbluegrassradio.com. You'll see a yellow Henry Reed icon right there on the left side of the page. Just click on that, and it'll give you all the details. Or you can just give us a call here at 921-0166 at the station. We did this second Henry Reed show in the past. Normally I was joined by Henry's son, Dean T. Baby Reed. So in honor of him, wanted to include some recordings that we made from previous shows for this year. Well, thanks for listening to the Mount Music Show. Be sure to tune in next week. And we hope to see you out at Larry's Landing.

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8: Mostly cloudy, 65 tonight, and tomorrow showers, thunderstorms 85. Saturday, sunny, low 80s, and mostly sunny on Sunday. High temperature reaching 80 to 85. More clouds, some showers, thunderstorms on Monday. Temperatures cooler, 75 to near 80 degrees. I'm staff meteorologist Bill Jackwiman on the Virginia News Network.
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